0: 881 The Park has used local radio to invest in the lives of young people and serve the Plymouth-Canton community. 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
1: You have something that has grown into a pillar of the community that supports not just the school and the students and the administration and the sports program, but you have something that supports the community as a whole. 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
9: The Canton Police Department is doing its part to help people on the autism spectrum interact with public safety officers as part of its new Blue Envelope initiative. The program provides blue envelopes for drivers on the spectrum for them to put their driver's license and insurance in. 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Camp Police Community Relations Officer Kale Bell says that the program is an important safety tool for both motorists and police officers.
10: It just provides a nice sense of security for the off chance that someone on the spectrum does get stopped. 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
9: The Blue Envelope Initiative has been successfully implemented in other Metro Detroit communities, including Waterford, Sterling Heights, and Warren. More information can be found at the Canton Police page of cantonmi.gov.
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The afterworld. A world of never-ending happiness. You can always see the sun. 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

0: The thought of getting rid of a vehicle you love but no longer need can conjure up mixed feelings. 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
7: 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PCCS Executive Director of Communications and Marketing, Frank Ruggiero, says the district aims to provide STEM education to younger students who are often left behind.
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8: You can support the Plymouth Canton Community Schools work serving school meals for young people in the community this summer by volunteering at PCCS's Meetup and Eat Up Michigan Summer Meals program. The program sees the district's Food and Nutrition Services Department serve breakfast and lunch Monday through Friday at Erickson, Hulsing, Field, and Miller Elementary Schools along with Starkweather Academy. The sites are open to anyone in the area 18 and under or adults up to age 26 with a mental or physical disability enrolled in a public education program. 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PCCS Food and Nutrition Services Director Kayla McDaniel says that the program is proud to be a support system for those in need.
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8: The summer meals program is open now through August 7th at all sites. For more information, visit the food and nutrition page of PCCSK12.com.
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11: The Canton Police Department is doing its part to help people on the autism spectrum interact with public safety officers as part of its new Blue Envelope initiative. The program provides blue envelopes for drivers on the spectrum for them to put their driver's license and insurance in. If they are stopped by police, they can hand the envelope to the officer as a signal that the individual has autism and help to make the interaction less stressful for the driver. Camp Police Community Relations Officer Kel Bell says that the program is an important safety tool for both motorists and police officers.
12: It just provides a nice sense of security for the off chance that someone on the spectrum does get stopped. It's just another tool that we can use to better work with the community to keep people feeling safe.
11: The Blue Envelope Initiative has been successfully implemented in other Metro Detroit communities, including Waterford, Sterling Heights, and Warren. More information can be found at the Canton Police page of cantonmi.gov.
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0: In a world with constant news about anything and everything, it's hard to know what to believe. But 88.1 The Park takes you behind the scenes of your local news with Community Focus, where we bring you information you can't get anywhere else. 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
8: Plymouth Canton Community Schools students will see enhanced STEM and robotics educational opportunities this school year after the Bosch Community Fund awarded the district a $47,000 grant. 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The grant continues a long-standing partnership between Bosch's Community Fund and PCCS that has seen the district receive more than $400,000 in STEM education funding. PCCS Executive Director of Communications and Marketing, Frank Ruggiero, says the district aims to provide STEM education to younger students who are often left behind.
9: I think a lot of times when you talk about robotics and innovation, those kinds of things, I think people think about the high school level, but it's not just at the high school level. 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
8: Programs funded by the grant will begin during the 2026-27 school year. 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

huh? 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Because you totally spray-painted the rock. A day after somebody else spray-painted the rock. 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

0: 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But what about the music? It all comes from Bollywood, the world's largest Mumbai-based Hindi film industry, celebrated for its spectacular musical storytelling. Too often, the genre-bending tracks stay in the background of other global hits. 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
5: 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PCCS Food and Nutrition Services Director Kayla McDaniel says that the program is proud to be a support system for those in need.
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5: The summer meals program is open now through August 7th at all sites. 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
2: I haven't really talked to him, but he looks pretty down.
1: He looks pretty down. Yeah, well, maybe we should cheer him up then.
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1: Wow, look at her.
0: I know.
1: Man, I've never seen Sharon look so bad before.
0: I did once before, but this is pretty bad.
1: Yeah, what do you think she got up to last night?

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1: One, two, three. Wait, is this the song with the drums? I'm not a

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1: Hey, Stacy, why are you bumming?
0: Hey, Rick, it's my ridiculous phone. Every time I try to call up my favorite playlist, it crashes.
1: You know, you wouldn't have these problems if you had one of these.
0: What is that?
1: This, my lady, is called a boombox. All I have to do is lift it on my shoulder, flip the switch, and turn the giant knob until I find 881 The Park.
0: Oh, I love that song. They play 80s music on 881 The Park?
1: Oh, for sure, Stace. Every Thursday night, they have Back to the 80s. The show always has a great mix of totally awesome tunes, from hair metal to new wave and everything in between.
0: Wow, that's so cool. 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
15: The Canton Police Department is doing its part to help people on the autism spectrum interact with public safety officers as part of its new Blue Envelope initiative. The program provides blue envelopes for drivers on the spectrum for them to put their driver's license and insurance in. If they are stopped by police, they can hand the envelope to the officer as a signal that the individual has autism and help to make the interaction less stressful for the driver. Camp Police Community Relations Officer Kel Bell says that the program is an important safety tool for both motorists and police officers.
16: It just provides a nice sense of security for the off chance that someone on the spectrum does get stopped. It's just another tool that we can use to better work with the community to keep people feeling safe.
15: The Blue Envelope Initiative has been successfully implemented in other Metro Detroit communities, including Waterford, Sterling Heights, and Warren. More information can be found at the Canton Police page of cantonmi.gov.
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1: Plymouth Canton Community School students will see enhanced STEM and robotics educational opportunities this school year after the Bosch Community Fund awarded the district a $47,000 grant. The grant funds will be used across all grade levels, including elementary level innovation classes, field trips to the newly built ORSA hub at Canton High School, and STEM-based professional development for teachers. The grant continues a long-standing partnership between Bosch's Community Fund and PCCS that has seen the district receive more than $400,000 in STEM education funding. PCCS Executive Director of Communications and Marketing, Frank Ruggiero, says the district aims to provide STEM education to younger students who are often left behind.
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1: You have something that has grown into a pillar of the community that supports not just the school and the students and the administration and the sports program, but you have something that supports the community as a whole. 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
7: 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PCCS Food and Nutrition Services Director Kayla McDaniel says that the program is proud to be a support system for those in need.
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7: The summer meals program is open now through August 7th at all sites. 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

0: 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Only know you love her when you let her go. And you let her go.
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1: Ask yourself this. 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
6: The Canton Police Department is doing its part to help people on the autism spectrum interact with public safety officers as part of its new Blue Envelope initiative. The program provides blue envelopes for drivers on the spectrum for them to put their driver's license and insurance in. 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Canton Police Community Relations Officer Kel Bell says that the program is an important safety tool for both motorists and police officers.
7: It just provides a nice sense of security for the off chance that someone on the spectrum does get stopped. 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
6: The Blue Envelope Initiative has been successfully implemented in other Metro Detroit communities, including Waterford, Sterling Heights, and Warren. More information can be found at the Canton Police page of cantonmi.gov.
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0: Plymouth Canton Community Schools students will see enhanced STEM and robotics educational opportunities this school year after the Bosch Community Fund awarded the district a $47,000 grant. The grant funds will be used across all grade levels, including elementary level innovation classes, field trips to the newly built ORSA hub at Canton High School, and STEM-based professional development for teachers. The grant continues a long-standing partnership between Bosch's Community Fund and PCCS that has seen the district receive more than $400,000 in STEM education funding. PCCS Executive Director of Communications and Marketing, Frank Ruggiero, says the district aims to provide STEM education to younger students who are often left behind.
6: I think a lot of times when you talk about robotics and innovation, those kinds of things, I think people think about the high school level, but it's not just at the high school level. Collaboration with Bosch and other community organizations really help us provide these kind of opportunities for all of our students, not just our high school students.
0: Programs funded by the grant will begin during the 2026-27 school year. For more information, visit pccsk12.com.
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That was Any Way You Want It by the Week by the Journey. Sorry about that. Here on 88.1 The Park, Plymouth and Canton's hit radio station. Good morning, folks. I'm Danny Woodward, here to bring you all the hits this morning. I'm going to be here from 9 to 12. So, next up, we are getting Dancing in the Flames by The Weeknd on 88.1 The Park.

That was Risk It All by Bruno Mars on 88.1 The Park, Plymouth and Canton's Hit Music. Folks, the Music in the Air concert series is returning this Friday with Theo Gridrian and friends. The concert will kick off at 7 p.m. and in Kellogg Park. It's going to be happening this week and next week, and it's going to keep going. I really hope y'all check it out. It's a lovely show. I've been tuning in recently. I've listened to past recordings. I've seen a whole bunch of it. It's beautiful stuff. I absolutely love it. But to hold you off until then, next up we have Vampire by Olivia Rodrigo on 88.1 The Park.

That was Party in the USA by Miley Cyrus on 88.1 The Park, Plymouth and Canton's Hit Music. Folks, stick around until 5:30 when we have News File with Leah and Claudia to bring you your local, state, and national news, and my friend Nate is on sports. Until then, we have The Thing I Love by Max and Andy Grammer here on 88.1 The Park.

Good job.

That was So Easy by Olivia Dean on 88.1 The Park. So, right after News File tonight at 5:45, we have Backstage Pass, where Sanvi is taking you inside the music of an indie band called The Aces. Now, I personally have never heard of this little band, so I know for a fact I will be tuning in, and I hope you all do too. Just to hold you off, until then though, we have I Can't Do It With a Broke by Taylor Swift on 88.1 The Park.

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And, you know, I personally, I know all of us are, but I really, as a newer member of the radio station, I cannot wait to see these new studios. What we have now is great, but this new stuff, oh man, it's so big, it's so beautiful. I love it so, so much. And really, we cannot thank the Plymouth Rotary Foundation enough. So to kick things off, we have Swim by BTS on 88.1 The Park.

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7: You can support the Plymouth Canton Community Schools work serving school meals for young people in the community this summer by volunteering at PCCS's Meet Up and Eat Up Michigan Summer Meals Program. The program sees the district's Food and Nutrition Services Department serve breakfast and lunch Monday through Friday at Erickson, Halsing, Field, and Miller Elementary Schools along with Starkweather Academy. 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PCCS Food and Nutrition Services Director Kayla McDaniel says that the program is proud to be a support system for those in need.
8: We want to make sure that there's no mental burden on where the next meal is going to come from, then support families by taking this as one less financial strain.
7: The summer meals program is open now through August 7th at all sites. For more information, visit the food and nutrition page of PCCSK12.com.
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1: 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Plymouth and Canton's hit music.

That was Quarterback by Grace West on 88.1 The Park, Plymouth and Canton's hit music. To talk about the weather just a bit for you folks, it is going to be a beautiful day today, I think. We're only getting to a high of 87, which we need some good days like this, because, you know, just a little bit ago, I was getting in the hundreds. It was awful. I do not do well in the heat, folks. Right now, we are sitting at a 70. We are sitting at 76 degrees and is going to get to a low of 62. So all around, just a very nice day. Good day to, you know, go for a walk, go for a bike ride. I know I biked over here to the studio. Just a, yeah, I'd say it's a lovely day, folks. So go outside and get some sunshine. To get back to the music, though, next up is Not a Bad Thing by Justin Timberlake on 88.1 The Park.

That was Hit the Wall by Gracie Abrams on 88.1 The Park. So up and coming, the Beatles are set to reissue, re-release a upgraded and updated version of their album Rubber Soul later this year. UMG and Apple will be releasing this newly expanded version of the band's 1965 album, featuring with 20 previously unreleased recordings. That is really exciting. I'm not even the biggest Beatles fan, but oh boy, I do love it when we get some unreleased stuff. It really feels magical. Feels like with especially bands that are no longer really doing stuff for the most part. It feels great to see like stuff that they just never were able to put out. I do really love that. So get back to the music, we have What I Was Made For by Billie Eilish on 88.1 The Park.

That was Take Me on 88.1 The Park, Plymouth and Canton's hit music. I want to talk to you about the Plymouth Farmers Market, where you can browse offerings of fresh produce, plants, flowers, honey, baked goods, kettle corn, arts and crafts, and much, much more at the Plymouth Farmers Market. 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Kellogg Park is converted into a spacious covered outdoor market. 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

That was Mr. Know-It-All by Teddy Swims on 88.1 The Park. 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To get back to the music, folks, next up, we got Karma by Taylor Swift on 88.1 The Park.

That was Drop Dead by Olivia Rodrigo on 88.1 The Park. I really hope you guys stick around until 5:30, where we have our news file, where my friends Leia and Claudia are going to bring you your local, state, and national news. And my good buddy Nate has sports. To get you back to the music, though, next up we have Shivers by Ed Sheeran on 88.1 The Park.

That was Stateside on 88.1 The Park, Plymouth and Canton's hit music. Folks, I'm absolutely thrilled to let you know that Plymouth's Music in the Air concert series is returning tomorrow with Theo Gridiron and Friends. This concert will start at 7 p.m. in Kellogg Park. Let's just get back to the music.

0: a world with constant news about anything and everything, it's hard to know what to believe. 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

Alrighty, that was The Reason by Hoobastank. A little bit about my life, folks, just to tell you. Later this week, I'm going to be headed, for the first time, I'm leaving the country. I am actually going to Europe. I'm going to Ireland, England, and Scotland with some family. Just as a vacation, just to check it out. Very, very excited. I've never been out of the country. So I'm super excited. I've been on purpose keeping it very, like, I'm not asking any details. I want to be surprised. There's some things I want to see, like, you know, Stonehenge, just these nice old places. But I am very excited about it, but I'm purposefully not being in, like, the know-how of everything. But enough about me. Let's get back to the music with Beautiful Things by Benson Boone on 88.1 The Park.

That was Hate That I Made You Love Me by Ariana Grande on 88.1 The Park, Plymouth and Canton's Hit Music. Guys, I was just sitting here with my friend Leia, who is helping me just do some training for radio since I'm newer. And we've been having this discussion about our favorite movies. It was originally like a top 10 movies, but me, I can't put them into a 10. And I started to notice this little pattern. Little bit about me. Both of my parents are chefs, and I've been hearing stories about the goods and the bads of the culinary world since I was little. And so two movies very strongly resonate with me. The Menu is definitely high up there, and Ratatouille, which I've loved since I was little. It's fun patterns, and those are also just like well-made movies, I think. Some other ones up there were, Fight Club and, just some other like classics, the Godfather, just some of these beloved movies that are beloved for, a real good reason. But, enough about movies. You want music, folks. So here's Angel by Sarah McLachlan on 88.1 The Park, Plymouth and Canton's Hit Music.

Park, because you totally spray painted the rock. A day after somebody else spray painted the rock. This is your station, the new 88.1, The Park.

That was Good Luck Babe by Chapel Roan on 88.1 The Park. Folks, it is a beautifully sunny day right now. It is a solid 80 degrees. It is a nice, nice day. Nice sunny. Very, very nice and sunny. There's a little bit of that nice breeze going on. Perfect day to go for a bike ride, go for a walk, just get some of that sunshine. You gotta get it in, folks. It's good for you. It's good for your brain. It's good for your soul. You know what else is good for your soul? Music. Music like Golden by Huntrix on 88.1 The Park, Plymouth and Canton's hit radio station.

0: Alrighty, alrighty. That was Illusion by Dua Lipa on 88.1 The Park. The alternative rock scene of the 90s and 2000s developed its unique sound by drawing from the electric cultures of these two decades. On Mondays from 6 to 7 p.m., join Violet as we turn back time to this pioneer era of music. With Turn of the Century, immerse yourself in the age of tape decks and Walkmans. While we tune into your favorite alternative rock with the Turn of the Century on 88.1 The Park. I don't know if this counts as Turn of the Century music, but I do really like this song. Here is Born This Way by Lady Gaga on 88.1 The Park.
1: It doesn't matter if you love him or capital H-I-M. Put your paws up, 'cause you were born this way.

The civil authorities have issued a required monthly test for Emmett MI, Suborgan MI, and Chalevi MI, beginning at 11:47 a.m. and ending at 12:47 p.m. Test message: this is a test of a Suborgan County Emergency Alert System. No action is required. This concludes the test.

0: 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But what about the music? It all comes from Bollywood, the world's largest Mumbai-based Hindi film industry, celebrated for its spectacular musical storytelling. Too often, the genre-bending tracks stay in the background of other global hits. 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
5: The Canton Police Department is doing its part to help people on the autism spectrum interact with public safety officers as part of its new Blue Envelope initiative. The program provides blue envelopes for drivers on the spectrum for them to put their driver's license and insurance in. If they are stopped by police, they can hand the envelope to the officer as a signal that the individual has autism and help to make the interaction less stressful for the driver. Camp Police Community Relations Officer Kel Bell says that the program is an important safety tool for both motorists and police officers.
6: It just provides a nice sense of security for the off chance that someone on the spectrum does get stopped. It's just another tool that we can use to better work with the community to keep people feeling safe.
5: The Blue Envelope Initiative has been successfully implemented in other Metro Detroit communities, including Waterford, Sterling Heights, and Warren. More information can be found at the Canton Police page of cantonmi.gov.
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1: Plymouth Canton Community Schools students will see enhanced STEM and robotics educational opportunities this school year after the Bosch Community Fund awarded the district a $47,000 grant. The grant funds will be used across all grade levels, including elementary level innovation classes, field trips to the newly built ORSA hub at Canton High School, and STEM-based professional development for teachers. The grant continues a long-standing partnership between Bosch's Community Fund and PCCS that has seen the district receive more than $400,000 in STEM education funding. PCCS Executive Director of Communications and Marketing, Frank Ruggiero, says the district aims to provide STEM education to younger students who are often left behind.
3: I think a lot of times when you talk about robotics and innovation, those kinds of things, I think people think about the high school level, but it's not just at the high school level. Collaboration with Bosch and other community organizations really help us provide these kind of opportunities for all of our students, not just our high school students.
1: Programs funded by the grant will begin during the 2026-27 school year. For more information, visit pccsk12.com.
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0: What is that?
1: This, my lady, is called a boombox. All I have to do is lift it on my shoulder, flip the switch, and turn a giant knob until I find 88.1 The Park.
0: 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They play 80s music on 88.1 The Park?
1: Oh, for sure, Stace. Every Thursday night, they have Back to the 80s. The show always has a great mix of totally awesome tunes, from hair metal to new wave and everything in between.
0: Wow, that's so cool. 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
2: 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PCCS Food and Nutrition Services Director Kayla McDaniel says that the program is proud to be a support system for those in need.
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2: The summer meals program is open now through August 7 at all sites. For more information, visit the food and nutrition page of PCCSK12.com.
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That was Smile here on 88.1 The Park. Good afternoon. My name is Ellis, and I will be with you up until News File at 5:30. Now let's begin with Is It Over Now by Taylor Swift here on 88.1 The Park, Plymouth and Canton's Hit Music.

That was More Than Words here on 88.1 The Park. This October, UMG and Apple Corps will release a newly expanded edition of the Beatles' 1965 album Rubber Soul, featuring 20 previously unreleased recordings and 3 never-before-heard demos. The Rubber Soul reissue will be available in several formats, including CD and vinyl editions, and will be released on October 2nd. Up next is What I Want here on 88.1 The Park, Plymouth and Canton's Hit Music.

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1: Go

That was Younger You by Miley Cyrus here on 88.1 The Park. Plymouth's Music in the Air concert series returns tomorrow with Theo Gridiron and Friends. The concert will kick off at 7 p.m. in Kellogg Park. Up next is Drop Dead by Olivia Rodrigo here on 88.1 The Park.

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0: 88.1 The Park has used local radio to invest in the lives of young people and serve the Plymouth Canton community. 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
1: You have something that has grown into a pillar of the community that supports not just the school and the students and the administration and the sports program, but you have something that supports the community as a whole. 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
4: The Canton Police Department is doing its part to help people on the autism spectrum interact with public safety officers as part of its new Blue Envelope initiative. The program provides blue envelopes for drivers on the spectrum for them to put their driver's license and insurance in. If they are stopped by police, they can hand the envelope to the officer as a signal that the individual has autism and help to make the interaction less stressful for the driver. Camp Police Community Relations Officer Kel Bell says that the program is an important safety tool for both motorists and police officers.
5: It just provides a nice sense of security for the off chance that someone on the spectrum does get stopped. It's just another tool that we can use to better work with the community to keep people feeling safe.
4: The Blue Envelope Initiative has been successfully implemented in other Metro Detroit communities, including Waterford, Sterling Heights, and Warren. More information can be found at the Canton Police page of cantonmi.gov.
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Late Night Talking by Harry Styles here on 88.1 The Park. The Salem Rocks football team will host their annual golf outing on Sunday, August 16th at the Salem Hills Golf Club in Northville. Registration starts at 12:30 p.m. with a 1:30 p.m. shotgun start. The day will wrap up with dinner at 6:30 p.m. More information is available by Googling Salem Rocks football golf event. Up next is Breakaway here on 88.1 The Park, Plymouth and Canton's Hit Music.

That was Golden here on 88.1 The Park. Becky G, Selena Gomez, and Benny Blanco are teaming up for a new song. It's called Ti Olvido La La, and Blanco has been teasing it on social media. The song comes ahead of the producer's new album, Hermoso. Ti Olvido will be out this Friday, while Blanco's full album drops on August 14th. Up next is Sink or Swim by One Republic here on 88.1 The Park, Plymouth and Canton's Hit Music.

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On July 9th, 2026, the Plymouth Canyon Community Schools Board of Education voted to place a building and site sinking fund proposal on the November 3rd, 2026 ballot. 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The proposal will generate approximately $13.5 million annually for 10 years, beginning in 2027. 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
1: Plymouth Canton Community School students will see enhanced STEM and robotics educational opportunities this school year after the Bosch Community Fund awarded the district a $47,000 grant. The grant funds will be used across all grade levels, including elementary level innovation classes, field trips to the newly built ORSA hub at Canton High School, and STEM-based professional development for teachers. The grant continues a long-standing partnership between Bosch's Community Fund and PCCS that has seen the district receive more than $400,000 in STEM education funding. PCCS Executive Director of Communications and Marketing, Frank Ruggiero, says the district aims to provide STEM education to younger students who are often left behind.
4: I think a lot of times when you talk about robotics and innovation, those kinds of things, I think people think about the high school level, but it's not just at the high school level. 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

That was The Greatest by Sia here on 88.1 The Park. Today on Newsfile 530, Leia and Claudia will be bringing you your updates on local, state, and national news. And alongside them, Nate will be joining, giving your updates on sports. 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
2: I'm Leia, and in tonight's news, a prestigious honor for PCEP's culinary program and a STEAM night at the Village Arts Factory.
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2: The Plymouth Canton Educational Park Culinary Arts Program established its place among the best culinary education programs in the country after it earned accreditation for the American Culinary Federation Education Foundation. The accreditation evaluates educational programs based on curriculum, facilities, safety practices, and contributions to preparing students for future career opportunities within the culinary arts. In earning accreditation, PCCS becomes just the second school program in the state to hold the honor and one of less than 50 high schools nationwide to earn the certification. Students in accredited programs are connected directly to a national employer network and receive fast-tracked professional culinary certifications upon completion. Executive chef and head instructor for the culinary program, Diana Woodward, says that the accreditation reflects the hard work and passion of the students within the program.
4: The fact that we have it and it's real and it's here is absolutely unbelievable. Like, I'm having trouble making words come out for, you know, how proud I am of, you know, the curriculum that we have and how hard the students work.
2: For more information about the culinary arts program and other technical educational opportunities at PCEP, visit pcep.pccsk12.com.
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2: Another resignation in Plymouth Township politics tops our look at world and national news tonight. There's another shakeup in Plymouth Township politics. Trustee Mark Clinton announced his resignation from the board, citing deceitful nature of township leaders. Clinton is the fourth board member to depart in recent months. President Trump is postponing a withdrawal of Todd Blanche's nomination for Attorney General until two Republican holdouts are out of office. Trump posted on Truth Social Thursday he has no objection to temporarily withdrawing the nomination if Senators John Cornyn and Tom Tillis do not do the right thing. His post came after the Senate Judiciary Committee postponed a vote on Blanche's nomination that had been planned for Thursday. ABC is accusing the FCC of trying to censor the network. In a new filing, ABC says the agency's decision to require early license renewals for several local stations could lead to government retaliation if news coverage does not align with officials' views. The FCC says broadcasters using public airwaves must serve the public interest, while the agency continues a separate investigation into Disney's diversity policies. The Priority Waste CEO is updating customers as they continue progress on a recovery plan. Aaron Johnson says they achieved their first week of 100% collection this month. Johnson says they will never turn a blind eye to customers still experiencing service delays. The company has rented 32 new trucks that will bridge the gap until 91 purchased collection trucks are delivered by the end of August. For Newsfile at 5:30, I'm Leia. Your look at campus news is next.
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9: The Detroit Tigers' top prospect is poised to make his big league debut. Baseball America reports center fielder Max Clark is getting the call-up from AAA Toledo, with injuries and ineffectiveness plaguing the ball club's outfield depth. After a slow start to season, Clark is hitting .276 with 11 homers through 90 games. He's expected to be up in the lineup tomorrow night against the Athletics in Sacramento. European soccer governing body has voted to boycott all FIFA events, including the World Cup, over a proposal to sell stakes to private investment. All 55 member nations of UEFA held an emergency meeting Thursday and voted unanimously to boycott FIFA tournaments if the plan is approved. The events would include the Men's and Women's World Cups and the Club World Cup. The NBA is scraping plans for preseason games in the Middle East due to ongoing tensions. ESPN reports the league had been in talks with the Cleveland Cavaliers, Miami Heat, Brooklyn Nets, and Washington Wizards about playing exhibitions in Abu Dhabi and Qatar this year. Games will return to the region in the future under agreement with Abu Dhabi. A judge has ordered a competency evaluation for the son of Kansas City Chiefs offensive coordinator Eric Bieniemy after he was charged in the shooting of his mother. Authorities say 27-year-old Elijah Bieniemy is charged with malicious wounding, use of a firearm, and the commission of a felony in discharging a firearm inside a dwelling. Officials say Mia Bieniemy was seriously injured in Sunday's shooting. Chiefs head coach Andy Reid says Mia has since been moved out of intensive care and is showing signs of improvement. For News 5 at 5:30, I'm Nate. 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
10: 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Your look at traffic starts now.
5: Your Thursday afternoon drive is more congested than the last few days, with delays on I-275 southbound through the construction zone and in our normal slow spot on M14 eastbound from Sheldon Road to I-275. I-96 westbound has some delays approaching 275. That's all for traffic. Your look at weather is next.
11: The Park with your local weather forecast.
2: Tonight will be clear with a low of 64. Tomorrow will be hot with periods of sun and a high of 90. Currently in Plymouth Canton, it is 86 degrees under mostly cloudy skies. On your source for the best local news, 88.1 The Park. With Nate and Claudia, I'm Leah on Newsfile at 5:30. 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

Welcome to Backstage Pass. I'm Sanvi Yadav. Each week, we take a deeper look into the artists and albums that you love. Today, you're listening to The Aces on Backstage Pass. The Aces, previously named Blue Aces, are an indie pop band. Originally from Provo, Utah, the band has been active since 2008. Growing up, two sisters, Alyssa and Crystal Ramirez, along with their family, shared a deep love for music. They watched their elder brother play guitar in a local Provo, Salt Lake City hardcore punk band, their father would dance salsa with them, and their mother played 1980s pop music. Eventually, in high school, the Ramirez sisters and their friends, Katie Henderson and McKenna Petty, decided to turn their meetups into a career. All four became singers, with Crystal as their lead singer. Crystal and Henderson became the guitarist, Petty became the bassist, and Alyssa became the drummer. They started performing locally at venues and bars. As time went on, they became more well-known. They were soon listed on the top 10 best bands in Provo by Provo Buzz and 10 best Utah bands you should know by Paste Magazine. Drawing inspiration from 18-year-old Lord, who had won her first Grammy in 2014, the girls decided to take their musical career seriously. In 2016, they released two songs, Volcanic Love and Stuck. That same year, they signed with Red Bull Records. In 2017, they released their debut EP, I Don't Like Being Honest. This album used 1980s guitar grooves and featured honest lyrics about avoiding fake friends and bad dating. In late 2017, their hit single Stuck reached number 38 on the Billboard Alternative Songs chart. For the rest of the year, the band increased their presence in the music scene, sharing the stage with popular bands, including Joywave and Portugal The Man. Currently, this song has over 25 million streams across various platforms. Playing next is the hit song that started it all, Stuck.

people said that they were instantly hooked on the song by just the first line because of how relatable it felt. They enjoyed the story that the song conveyed, which was about being stuck in a relationship. This song also has catchy music. Following the EP's success, the Aces continued to hit the road, establishing their space in the music world. The Aces announced their tour with the indie pop band Coin and traveled to New York to perform on comedian and producer Seth Meyers' late night show. Shortly after, on April 6, 2018, the Aces released their first album, When My Heart Felt Volcanic. This album compares young relationships to unpredictable and beautiful natural disasters. Their song started catching more attention when the song Strong Enough was featured on the soundtrack of the video game NBA 2K20. More artists took notice of the Aces' talent, opening for bands like 5 Seconds of Summer. This finally gave them enough momentum to start their own tour called Waiting for You across multiple continents in 2019. Next up is Waiting for You, a dark, slow-burning R&B groove from their debut record that inspired the name of their

called Gold Star Baby After Hours, which came out on March 20th, 2026. This is the official deluxe expanded version of their 2025 album Gold Star Baby. The Aces have taken inspiration from early 2000s pop group like the Spice Girls while creating this album. This track has a disco pop vibe and high energy dance beat. The album is approximately 42 minutes and 13 seconds long. During those many years, they released songs that were hits. Songs such as Daydream, Don't Freak, Girls Make Me Wanna Die, The Magic, Jealous, and much more. The Aces are now wrapping up their Lewis Tomlinson, How Did We Get Here? World Tour. Mesmerized, one of the songs in the After Hours album, is one of my favorites. I really like the way the lyrics and the music go together. This song is definitely very catchy, so up next, my favorite song, Mesmerized.

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11: Hello, I'm Sam Burton, and welcome to the third installment of Back to the 80s on 881 The Park. This week, we are touring the decade from the indie rock perspective and highlighting the importance of college radio. 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

first show in a local church. After several months, Stipe chose the band's name at random out of a dictionary. It was R.E.M. After almost a year of playing shows and writing, they would record their first single. The song wouldn't be released on an album for two more years. But this is the one that started it all. It's Radio Free Europe by R.E.M. on Back to the 80s on 88.1, The Park.

Meanwhile, nearly 4,000 miles away in Dublin, Ireland, the four founding members of U2 had already recorded a few demos by 1980, but it was their live performances across Ireland that ultimately got the attention of an IRS records rep. It led to their debut album, Boy, which was released on May 1980. While most can identify the song I Will Follow as the most memorable track from the record, the first single was actually this song. This is A Day Without Me by U2 on Back to the 80s on 88.1, The Park.

R.E.M. and U2 weren't the only huge successes that started on college radio airwaves. British band The Cure had already gained popularity with their release of Boys Don't Cry in 1979. But the band leader, Robert Smith, elected to take the music in a much more gothic direction for the second studio album, 17 Seconds. The style of music caused some band members to quit, and some critics said it sounded like a soundtrack to a horror film. But Smith and The Cure turned the style into incredible success for the next 20 years. This is the only single from the 1980 release. It's A Forest by The Cure on Back to the 80s on 88.1 The Park.

The Cure's new sound was actually a result of their efforts to avoid sounding like our next group. Apparently, Robert Smith felt their Boys Don't Cry record was too similar to the bright and up-tempo pop style of Ecstasy, a fellow British group that had gone through several transformations of their own. But Ecstasy landed a sound that worked in 1979, making plans for Nigel. Their follow-up album Black Sea included several notable tunes, including Towers of London, Sergeant Rock, and this hit, Generals and Majors on Back to the 80s on 88.1, The Park.

While most of the British bands easily fit into the new wave category in the early 80s, there were several that maintained a sort of indie credibility by avoiding poppy synths and sappy vocals. A great example of this is The Smiths. The band is the unique result of combining the incredible guitar work of Johnny Marr with the often depressing vocal stylings and lyrics of Morrissey. Like The Cure, The Smiths managed to keep one foot in college radio while still benefiting from the new wave hysteria. This is 1983's This Charming Man by The Smiths on Back to the 80s on 88.1, The Park.

Like so many other success stories, Minneapolis band The Replacements grew from the ashes of punk music and featured one of the most talented songwriters of his time, Paul Westerberg. But success was something The Replacements struggled to find and struggled harder to keep. This is just the kind of band that college radio embraces. The Replacements spent 1978 to 1984 moving from punk to a combination of blues, arena rock, and heavy metal. But it wasn't until 1985's release, Tom, where it all clicked. The album included several notable songs like Kiss Me on the Bus and Here Comes a Regular, but we're going to play the most appropriate song for this show, which lyrically describes being a band that's only heard on small radio stations with tiny audiences. This is Left on the Dial by The Replacements on Back to the 80s on 88.1 The Park.

as 1983, REM finally recorded their first full-length album, while U2 was set to release their third record titled War. All three U2 records use the guiding hand of producer Steve Lillywhite. His approach for the group was typically sparse arrangements with minimalist instrumentation, other than the signature echo and delay effects of the Edge's guitar. With War, Lillywhite further simplified things, minimizing the guitar effects with vocal harmonies. Lyrically, Bono chose to increase his focus on his political views, particularly the issues related to his native Ireland. The album turned into a huge success and actually knocked Michael Jackson's Thriller off the top of the album charts. With New Year's Day, this is U2 on Back to the 80s on 88.1 The Park.

As 1983 arrived, Robert Smith was growing restless again with The Cure. The band released 6 records with their gothic style, and Robert Smith was moonlighting as a member of Susie and the Banshees. With the ugly departure of bassist Simon Gallup, The Cure was on the ropes. The band's label convinced Smith to reinvent the sound again, which led to the release of a few singles in 1982 and 1983. Smith considered one of these songs to be a throwaway. It was done in a more new wave style and was played nightly at a Boston alternative station prior to signing off the air. Within weeks, it had been heard on college radio across the country. This is Let's Go to Bed by The Cure on Back to the 80s on 88.1 The Park.

1983 also marked the release of the self-titled debut from the Milwaukee-based funk-punk band Velvet Femmes. The group was discovered in 1981 by the guitarist for the Pretenders when he saw them busking on the streets in front of the Oriental Theater. Chrissy Hynde invited them to play a short set before the Pretenders could take the stage. 2 years later, the Velvet Femmes released one of the most iconic indie records ever recorded. This is Blister in the Sun on Back to the 80s on 88.1, The Park.

Up to this point, U2 had mostly been making stripped-down records with protest anthems. By 1984, Bono and the boys were looking to add more musical depth. They decided to partner with the production team of Brian Eno and Daniel Lanois, recorded their next album in a remote Irish castle. The record, The Unforgettable Fire, still had anthems about social issues like Pride, In the Name of Love, but songs like Bad, A Short Homecoming, and this song demonstrated the band's ability to deliver more lyrically and musically complex compositions. This is the title track from Unforgettable Fire on Back to the 80s on 88.1, The Park.

By 1985, thanks in large part to New Wave's rise in popularity, especially with movie soundtracks, The Cure was on the brink of mainstream success. Their sixth record would include two huge hits, the poppy and upbeat In Between Days, and this track. The song is a great representation of how creative Robert Smith and the band are with instrumentation and arrangements. Take a listen as the song incrementally adds pieces like a puzzle until it builds to a fun and frenzied conclusion. Here is Close to Me by The Cure on Back to the 80s on 88.1, The Park.

few miles away, another indie heavyweight was surfacing in Scotland. The Jesus Mary Chain was a product of a songwriting collaboration between brothers Jim and William Reed. The pair pursued a mix of pop and white noise guitar riffs. The vocal range in all songs were extremely limited and ultimately became a signature of their sound. Here's the first hit from the 1985 debut, Psycho Candy. This is the Jesus and Mary Chain with Just Like Honey on Back to the 80s on 88.1 The Park.

While much of the indie rock was fairly serious, college radio was not without its sense of humor. In fact, several bands found indie success while making fun of people associated with their own movement. Consider the next two songs by Camper Van Beethoven and the Dead Milkmen. Let's start with the 1985 single, Take the Skinheads Bowling, by Camper Van Beethoven on Back to the 80s on 88.1, The Park.

That was the 1988 song Punk Rock Girl by the Dead Milkmen, a song that features one of the greatest guitar solos in indie rock history. It was 1987 when things broke wide open for college rock alternative groups. REM was coming off the solid success of their Life's Rich Pageant record and tour, which dramatically increased its fan base. It seemed inevitable that the next record would lead to mainstream success. The group elected to move away from the jangly Rickenbacker sounds for stronger rock riffs. The lyrics would also be less abstract and more accessible to the listener. Both moves created a song collection that was more appealing to mainstream audiences. 1987 was also a monumental year for U2, with the release of the landmark record, The Joshua Tree. The album was musically more direct than The Unforgettable Fire, with the central theme of American idealism versus American reality. The Joshua Tree delivered the number one hits, With or Without You, and I Still Haven't Found What I'm Looking For, and sold more than 10 million copies in the U.S. alone. With this record, U2 had outgrown college radio. 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The song was so emotional that it took several months of touring before the band could play it live. This is One Tree Hill by U2 on Back to the 80s on 88.1, The Park.

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1: 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It's time for you to suit up and make the call.

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hate to give the satisfaction asking how you're doing now. How's the castle built of people you pretend to care about? Just what you wanted. Look at you, cool guy, you got it. I see the parties and diamonds sometimes when I close my eyes. 6 months of torture you sold to some forbidden paradise. I loved you truly.

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